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2: 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Hey, I'm Carmel Holt, and welcome to She Rose Radio, an independent space that was created to turn up the volume of women, non-binary, and gender-expansive voices in song and conversation. 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

One of my personal faves of 2026 so far, the latest by Rat Boys, is called Singing to an Empty Chair, and that was Anywhere. And if you're a fan of Rat Boys, check out our interview with Julia Steiner on the She Grows podcast. Also, the title track to Lucinda Williams' excellent 2026 album, World's Gone Wrong, featuring Brittany Spencer. That album came out back in January and is her 16th. Studio effort. Welcome to the She Grows Radio Hour, my friends. I'm your host, Carmel Holt. It is so great to see you as always. 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We just reached the halfway point of the year, and this week we're sharing some of our favorites of 2026 so far. I've been a huge fan of Arlo Parks since her 2021 debut, Collapsed in Sun Beams, and I feel very lucky to say that she's joined us as an interview guest on She Grows all across her three albums, including this year's Ambiguous Desire, which sees Arlo taking her sound to the dance floor. This is Blue Disco.

What's going on? You are tuned in to Elsewhere Radio, where we got all rhythm, no algorithm. And if you're ready to take flight into the great unknown, I've got something new just for you. So strap in and stay tuned for the best in surreal blues from Aja Monet.

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Set loose. 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

0: She calls herself a surrealist blues poet. That's Aja Monet from her incredible new album, The Color of Rain. It was co-produced by Michelle and DeGacello, who guests on that track, along with Georgia Ann Muldrow and a radio shiro as well from KCRW in Los Angeles, Novena Carmel. Aja was on a recent episode of Shiros, and I highly recommend listening if you missed it on the Shiros podcast. Also, another fantastic recent guest, Yaya Bey. We heard one from another favorite album of the year so far. Her latest is called Fidelity, and we heard Cup of Water, and we started that set with Arlo Parks and Blue Disco from her new album, Ambiguous Desire. Check out all three of those Shiros on the podcast and catch them all out on tour in the coming months. When we come back, a couple of Courtneys that released great albums this year, as well as new Aldous Harding, Bedouin, and Mitski. Stay with us.
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0: You're listening to Shiros, and I'm Carmel Holt. This week, we're taking a moment to spotlight some of the amazing albums released so far this year. Two Courtneys returned with two of my favorites of 2026, Courtney Barnett's Creature of Habit and Courtney Marie Andrews' Valentine. From Creature of Habit, here's Sight Unseen featuring Waxahachie.

Courtney Marie Andrews and Keeper from her ninth album, Valentine, released back in January of this year, and Courtney Barnett's Sight Unseen featuring Waxahachie from the 2026 album Creature of Habit. Hear both of those Sheroes in conversation with yours truly on the Sheroes podcast. I'm Carmel Holt. If you're just joining us this week on Sheroes Radio, we're looking back on the first half of the year at some of our favorite releases thus far. If you tune in regularly, you've probably heard me gush about the new album from Aldis Harding, Train on the Island. It's her fifth effort. She is such a singular artist from New Zealand, and this is her first since 2022. Give this a listen. This is called One Stop.

The Syrian-American singer and songwriter Asnif Kurkishan, who records as Bedouin. That was Long Way to Fall from her gorgeous new album, Neon Summer Skin. I look forward to welcoming Asnif Kurkishan back to the interview spotlight in the next couple of weeks. This is her fourth album under the Bedouin moniker. Plus, Aldous Harding with One Stop from her stunning new collection, Train on the Island. You're listening to She Rose Radio, and I'm Carmel Holt. And if you're just joining us, we're taking this opportunity as we sit in the middle of 2026 to look back at the first half of the year in She Rose music. It's just been such an incredible year so far. And we're going to continue now with this one by Julia Cumming of the band Sunflower Bean, a band that I've been following for quite some time. They're from New York City. They've been around for a while, and Julia's been here on the show. And by the way, any of these interviews that I refer to, you can listen back to on the She Rose podcast, which you can download and subscribe to wherever you get your podcasts or visit SheRoseRadio.com. Let's get to this one now from Julia's solo debut. This kicks off the album. It's called My Life.

0: Beth Orton's new album just arrived a couple weeks ago, and it's her ninth studio effort. It's called The Ground Above, and from it, that was Waiting on She Roast Radio. Also, Julia Cumming, who you may know as the bassist and vocalist from the band Sunflower Bean. She stepped out on her own for the first time earlier this year with an album called Julia, and we heard the lead track, which is somewhat of an album thesis statement called My Life. I'm Carmel Holtz. Stay with us as our She Roast Best of 2026 so far continues.
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0: It's She Rose, and I'm Carmel Holt. This week, we've been looking back at the first half of the year in She Rose music, and an artist that we were thrilled to see back with a brand new album is cellist, vocalist, multi-instrumentalist, and producer Kelsey Liu. Their first album in 7 years is called So Help Me God, and we'll have a Kelsey Liu interview to share with you soon on She Rose. From the new album, this is Running to Pain.
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1: This is going to be a start to finisher. 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

0: Jill Scott blessed us with her return to music this year. To Whom This May Concern marked her first full-length album in 11 years. We just heard Beautiful People, plus Kelsey Lou and Running to Pain. Their first in 7 years is called So Help Me God. Once again, keep your eye out for a new Kelsey Lou Shiro's interview coming soon. And that does it for this week's edition of Shiro's Radio. 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
1: Akron, Canton, Youngstown weather at the Summit.
2: Mostly clear tonight, a low around 70 degrees this evening. And then about 92 on Tuesday, 93 on Wednesday. Another warm, hot, and humid summer week in Athens. Chance of showers and thunderstorms tonight, a low of 70. About 90 in Athens tomorrow. Wednesday, about 94 in Athens, Ohio. And with your Summit FM forecast, I'm Brad Savage.
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4: In the winter of 1417, yes, I did say 1417, a young man named Poggio Bracolini was searching through a library when he found an odd manuscript sitting on a shelf. It was 1,000 years old, the last surviving copy of a poem by a Roman philosopher named Lucretius. What Lucretius said in that poem was radical, heretical, in fact. What it contained was against all the teachings of God and men. It was called On the Nature of Things. First, he posited that the universe operated without gods and that matter was made of tiny, tiny particles that were in constant motion. Despite the danger, and this is explosive stuff in 1417, Bracolini translated the poem and copies were carefully distributed over the next couple of hundred years. And the intellectual impact on Europe was incalculable. Lucretius' notions inspired new ways of thinking, leading to the Renaissance, the Enlightenment, and all that followed. Bracolini's translation of On the Nature of Things quite literally changed the course of humanity. Scholars have argued that because of him, the world became modern, that everything we take for granted today in terms of culture and thought happened because Bracolini happened to find that one and only manuscript. But have you ever heard of Poggio Bracolini? Probably not. I can't even pronounce his name properly. But he is one of the great unsung heroes of history. Now let's apply the same sort of thinking to the history of rock. Are there similar such people? People who did something that altered the course of music, yet we don't know about them? Absolutely. And it's time to give them credit. This is part two of Great Unsung Heroes of Rock.
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2: 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Semyon Bychkov will conduct Brahms' Fourth Symphony as it musically contrasts orchestral statements and dances and an homage to Bach. And then the evening also includes Shostakovich's first violin concerto with guest violinist Karen Gomayo. For tickets and for more information on the Blossom Music Festival season, clevelandorchestra.com.
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That's a band called Area 7 with Unsung Hero. A nice way to start the second half of this program on people who changed the world of rock for the better, but have never really received the appropriate amount of credit. We're trying to fix that. Hello again, I'm Alan Cross, and we're going to start with hair. When rock was born in the 1950s, it, like so many other musical styles, came with its own fashion sense. And a big part of the new rock and roll look was the way guys wore their hair. Originally, though, it wasn't all that crazy, and it wasn't all that different from what was being already sported by dudes everywhere. Neatly trimmed, greased back, maybe a ducktail, which was a precursor to the mullet, a bit of a pompadour, but that's about it. Now, it's not like there weren't guys with long hair, but they were weirdos and freaks and outliers. They were just off in the margins. But when the Beatles appeared, all that changed forever. The Beatles, at least in the modern era, were really the people who made it fashionable and cool for guys to have long hair. And it's virtually impossible to understate how much the Beatles' hair changed not just fashion, but society. Long hair became the way to show you were revolting against conformity and that you were a member of the counterculture of the 1960s. The status quo and the establishment saw long hair on men as an insult, something gross, something as proof that the world was going to hell. Entire governments were made very, very afraid of what was happening. In Indonesia, President Sukarno was so incensed that young men were imitating the Beatles' look that he declared this to be against the moral values of the country. He called their music Nyak Nyik Nyok, which means random noises, I guess. Not only did he make it illegal to have a Beatles haircut, he ordered barbershops not to give these haircuts, and he gave the police power to stop anyone with a Beatles haircut and forcibly give them a trim right then and there. Hold him, shave him completely bald, he declared. Cops were also equipped with a ketchup bottle. If they saw someone with tight pants, they could pull them aside and try to fit that bottle inside the pant leg. If the bottle didn't fit, the wearer was considered a rebel and their trousers were turned into shorts right there. But I digress. Eventually, though, long hair on dudes became a completely normal thing, of course, and a rock and roll look that continues today all over the world. Nobody gives it a second thought. And it all begins with the Beatles. They're the ones who made it okay. Fine. But who is responsible for the Beatles' haircuts? That's where we find our next unsung hero, or heroes, depending on the story. The first person we must credit is Jürgen Vollmer. In 1961, Paul McCartney and John Lennon decided to spend a little time in Paris. That's where they met up with Jürgen, who was a friend of Astrid Kircher, the girlfriend of Stu Sutcliffe, who was playing bass with that early version of the Beatles. There is some photographic evidence to suggest

Our next two unsung heroes are both drummers. Their work can be heard everywhere, and I mean everywhere. Yet they have not received the credit or the remuneration that they deserved. And both of their contributions can be traced to 1969. Let's start with Gregory Coleman. Yeah, never heard of him, right? He was the drummer for the Winstons, a multiracial, funky soul band out of Washington, D.C. In early 1969, the band went into the studio to record a single called Color Him Father. For the B-side, they ran through a track called Amen Brother. 1 minute and 16 seconds into the song, the band drops out, and Coleman plays a four-bar syncopated drum break that lasts 7 seconds. It goes like this. Let's hear that one more time. Okay, better do it again. That's part of an otherwise unremarkable B-side from 1969. Now, let's fast forward about a decade to when hip-hop was on the rise. DJs were looking for drum breaks that they could loop on their turntables. The funkier the break, the better. And someone, and we are not sure who, found Coleman's bit in Amen Brother and started to use it on the decks. When sampling technology came along using gear like the Akai S1000, one of the first affordable samplers, DJs and producers started messing with Coleman's drum break again and again and again. This became known as the Amen Break. And here are just a few examples of what they did with it.

According to the website Who Sampled, which tracks samples and songs, the Amen Break sample has been used no fewer than in 5,309 songs, more than any other sample in the history of music. 5,309 songs. It's all over hip-hop. It's all over electronic and EDM. And it's been employed by such artists

such as Slipknot, Primal Scream, Oasis, Nine Inch Nails, KMFDM, and literally thousands more. And once you know what to listen for, you'll hear the Amen break everywhere. Here's a sample. This is from Garbage, and they start using the Amen break in this song starting at about 38 seconds in.

That's Garbage and Push It, a song loaded with a variation of the Amen break, taken from Amen Brother by the Winstons, featuring drummer Gregory Coleman. But as the case with so many samples, neither Coleman nor the Winstons have seen any royalties from this, despite the fact that this piece of music has become part of so many other songs, some of which, many of which, have become major hits. Gregory Coleman actually died homeless and broke in 2006, not knowing about what he'd done for music. Richard Spencer, the leader of the Winstons, died in 2020. There's a similar story around Clyde Stubblefield, a drummer for James Brown's band. On November 20th, 1969, the band recorded a song called Funky Drummer. In it, the group stops playing, and at Brown's insistence, Stubblefield keeps his groove going. It's an 8-bar break that goes like this. This is looped several times over, so you can get a feel for it.

That sound familiar? It should. That break has been sampled and looped in at least 1,700 different songs. Lots and lots of hip-hop, ranging from Public Enemy to N.W.A. to LL Cool J to Run DMC to the Beastie Boys. But also Ed Sheeran, Britney Spears, Nine Inch Nails, Kenny G, Stone Roses, Popoline itself, and Sinead O'Connor. In fact, it forms the rhythmic basis of this entire song from 1990 that won a Grammy Award.

0: Sinead O'Connor with I Am Stretched on Your Grave, the lyrics of which are actually taken from an anonymous Irish poem written in the 17th century. And the entire drum part was adapted from Clyde Stubblefield's bit in the James Brown song Funky Drummer from 1969. Clyde fared a lot better than Gregory Coleman. He received no credits on the James Brown song, nor did he get any royalties from the hundreds of times his playing was sampled, but he did get recognition with various awards over the years. A set of autographed sticks is in the Rock and Roll Hall of Fame. Artists have come out in praise of his work. When he came down with cancer and kidney disease, Prince, who was a huge fan, paid for tens of thousands of dollars of Clyde's healthcare costs. And when he died in February 2017 at the age of 73, he was made an honorary doctor of fine arts. Yet, you gotta wonder how many people outside of the music community know of Clyde Stubblefield and the incredible effect he had on shaping music with that one drum break, albeit unintentionally and very much uncompensated. More unsung heroes when we return, starting with a woman that some say is responsible for inventing punk rock.
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0: 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I wondered if he had the right guy. Well, it turns out he had a plan to bring our well-known Canadian show to the other side of Lake Erie via the Summit. He was quite the fan of the show, and it all worked out. And now Summit listeners in Akron, Canton, Youngstown, and Athens, Ohio, can hear the show each weeknight at 9 p.m. The Ongoing History of New Music on the Summit.
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0: This is part two of an attempt to give credit where credit is due when it comes to people who made incredible contributions to music. Unfortunately, these contributions have been underestimated or overlooked entirely. Take the case of Jordan Mooney. Now, you would have to be a very serious student of British punk rock to know the name Jordan Mooney. She was born Pamela Rook in 1955 in a British town called Seaford. As she grew older, she realized that she didn't fit in the small town, and part of it had to do with her fashion sense. When she was kicked out of school for her red and pink haircut, she was a big Bowie fan, she headed for London, where she got a job at Harrods. That was a bit stuffy, so she found a job at a place on the King's Road called Sex, a weird boutique owned by Malcolm McLaren and his partner, Vivian Westwood. This is where the other kids who didn't fit in came to buy outlandish clothes. Pamela changed her name to Jordan, after Jordan Baker in The Great Gatsby. She really got into the gig at the shop and was willing to wear anything and experiment with a variety of looks that were anything but conventional. Wild hair, daring makeup, see-through clothes, bondage gear. Whatever it was, she was game. She became something of a muse for McLaren and Westwood, who began tailoring clothes for Jordan, who would then wear them everywhere. She was basically a walking billboard for the shop, and because of her, business picked up, and a bunch of kids started hanging around the place. Four of those kids were corralled by McLaren, and he turned them into the Sex Pistols. And we know what they did for British punk rock, right? Jordan followed the Pistols everywhere as part of a pack of fans known as the Bromley Contingent, and wherever she went, she influenced the fashion sense of punk rock. Then she caught the eye of Andy Warhol. He took photos and even had her appear in one of his films. Jordan wasn't a singer, she didn't play any instruments, but she did act as a magnet, and then as glue for an important portion of the original British punk rock scene. Did she invent punk rock? Maybe the look of it. But you also have to wonder if the Sex Pistols would have formed at all if she hadn't attracted those key customers to the store with what she was wearing out on the street.

The Sex Pistols, close friends of Jordan Mooney back in the day. Jordan eventually married Kevin Mooney of Adam and the Ants, another one of Malcolm McLaren's bands, and the job at Sex ended. She fell into drugs and then moved back to the seaside. She raised Burmese cats, which led to a job as a veterinarian's assistant that lasted for 3 decades. Here's someone else who has been sadly overlooked. Her name is Tina Bell, and she might rightly be considered one of the inventors of grunge. Now, this is a sad example of important and influential people being left out of music history. Tina was a black woman who fronted a very groundbreaking band from Seattle called Bam Bam. And they were doing the grunge thing in 1983, a couple of years before that sound really began to catch on. The group featured her husband, Tommy Martin, a friend named Scott Lockwood, and a kid called Matt Cameron, the same Matt Cameron who would later become part of both Soundgarden and Pearl Jam. Tina and Bam Bam were doing their thing before Nirvana, before Soundgarden, before Alice in Chains. But for reasons that are rather mysterious, Tina and the band were never given the credit they deserved. Now, before we go any further, let's have a listen to put this all into context. They recorded one album in 1983 called Free Fall from Space. It's an album that's long disappeared from shelves, but you can find pieces of it online. Here is a song from Bam Bam called Ground Zero.

0: That's Seattle's Bam Bam, featuring singer Tina Bell, recorded in 1984, which, you know, sounds great, right? So why have so few people ever heard about them? It's very strange, considering that they played some very important gigs and festivals. They recorded at the same studio where Nirvana made their first records. They won some local music awards. They had the Melvins opened for them. And get this, they once featured a roadie named Kurt Cobain. But they're almost completely expunged from the history of grunge. Even what exists about them online is often incorrect. Some mentions of the band leave Tina out entirely. There are several theories as to why this happened, race and gender being one. I mean, a black woman fronting this kind of punky rock band in a man's world? Were audiences and critics unable to grasp such a person doing such a thing? Well, it's possibly. But then there are some writers who have compared Tina to Tina Turner. It could be that Bam Bam's sound was a year or two early. Bad management might have been another reason. A record deal that went very wrong. Or maybe they stopped at the wrong time. Tina fronted Bam Bam until 1990, 1 year before grunge exploded. At the time of Tina's death in 2012, there was an effort to finally recognize her legacy with a documentary and memoir called Conversations with the Grunge Queen. Her son, TJ, is very on board. In fact, he won an Academy Award for co-producing a documentary in 2012, so this guy knows what he's doing. And if you've been paying attention to Pearl Jam, you might have heard Matt Cameron talk about Tina or even seen him wearing a Tina Bell t-shirt. Remember the name, Tina Bell and Bam Bam. We all should. A couple of more unsung heroes to go. Both these people changed the entire course of music and the music industry, but I wonder, how many people know their names?
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0: I want to bring two, maybe three more unsung heroes to your attention before we wrap it up. It's impossible to understate just how much these people change things. The first guy is Karlheinz Brandenburg. He is a German electrical engineer and mathematician who helped create a research lab called the Fraunhofer Institute for Digital Media Technology. While working towards his PhD in electrical engineering, Karlheinz had an advisor named Professor Dieter Seltzer, whose expertise was in the science of psychoacoustics. Seltzer had this dream of what he called a digital jukebox, a system whereby all the music in the world would be stored on a central server, which then could be accessed by anyone with a telephone line. Great idea. Seltzer applied for a patent, but it was rejected on the grounds that the examiner decided that what he proposed was impossible. "It'll never work," he said. "Denied." Brandenburg looked at the patent application and had a thought. What if there was a way to compress this music so it could be transmitted down old copper telephone wires? After much experimentation, he and his team figured it out. The algorithms used made a digital audio file 10 to 12 times smaller, which was enough for transmission down old-fashioned telephone lines. These files had the extension .bit. After more experimentation, plenty of demonstrations, and tests against competing technologies, MP3s were made the worldwide standard in 1993. The technique became known as Motion Pictures Expert Group 1 Layer 3, or MP3 for short. And in 1995, after more demonstrations and meetings, the file name extension was formally changed from .bit to .mp3. On July 4th, 1994, Brandenburg and the Fraunhofer Society released the first MP3 encoder. The first MP3 player, that is, the first software program, was released on September 9, 1995. And from there, it was game on. Someone once asked Brandenburg if he realized what his team had created. He looked at them and said, "No, what?" And that person replied, "You've just destroyed the music industry." Things got even worse when a hacker found the source code. He created an even better version, set it free on the internet, and, well, CD ripping went wild. This song for the Bare Naked Ladies kind of proves my point. You will see what I mean. Just wait for it.

0: 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This is Stephen Page.
1: This is Tyler Stewart.
0: We're two members of Bare Naked Ladies, and although you thought you were downloading our new single, what you're actually downloading is an advertisement for our new album, Maroon. It comes out September 12th, and after that point, I'm sure you can download lots of stuff from our record. But until then, you're just going to get lots of stuff with us bugging you.
1: We fooled you, huh? We're sneaky like that. You can never trust a Canadian. Next thing you know, we'll be supplying your natural resources.

Hello, hi, hello. If you just would you could you please leave a, could you, if you just let me leave a, at the sound of the at the beep. Thanks.

0: If you're listening, we're trying to get our song on Napster. We don't know how to do it. We're Bare Naked Ladies, and we're trying to... Ty, can you just press that over there?
1: Take your time, the way I'm on, gonna make you smile. When you realize I've got my side, might take a while just to try to figure out what all this is for.
2: Bare Naked Ladies with what's become known as the spoof version of Pinch Me from the Maroon album. Once people got into the idea of exchanging songs over the internet, we really didn't have much further to go, at least in a technical sense, before we went back to Professor Seltzer's idea of the digital jukebox. In other words, a streaming music service. First, we need to define what streaming is. 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Pure, full-featured streaming means you can access any song on any number of devices, anytime you want, wherever you happen to be. This is what we have with Spotify, Apple Music, Deezer, and all the rest of today's platforms. We've seen that Professor Seltzer had the concept back in the 1980s. But who was first to put this into practice? Well, it might be Rob Glaser, an ex-Microsoft employee who created a company called Progressive Networks in 1994. He saw the internet as a new broadcasting system. He and his team created a proprietary system called Real Audio, which was designed to stream audio in both real time and from a dedicated server. Glaser was a huge Yankees fan, so one of the very first streams he set up was a game between them and Seattle on September the 5th, 1995. From there, experiments were done with all sorts of audio and video. I remember watching a real video broadcast of a Paul McCartney show from Liverpool in 1999. It was an image a little bigger than a postage stamp with glitchy video and terrible sound. But it worked. Okay, more or less. It was streaming audio and video, but it wasn't modern streaming. In 1999, a team of six guys created a program that was used on a site called Tune2.com. This was a customizable internet radio station. They also came up with a prototype of Seltzer's celestial jukebox that they called Aladdin. In 2001, all that tech was purchased by a company called Listen.com. And from there, Aladdin was transformed into the first modern on-demand streaming service, which was called Rhapsody. It went live on December 31st, 2001. For a flat monthly fee, you got an all-you-can-eat buffet of music. They started with a bunch of indie labels, but by the middle of 2002, all the major labels were on board. And then it was bought by Real Networks, which was, of course, the new name for Rob Glaser's Progressive Networks. Rhapsody still exists, except that in November 2011, it bought what was left of Napster, all the intellectual property. And in 2016, Rhapsody completely rebranded itself as Napster, which is how it operates today. All right, so who invented streaming? Was it the guys behind Aladdin? Was it Rob Glaser's people at Progressive Networks? Was it Karlheinz Brandenburg's mentor, Professor Dieter Seltzer? Actually, you know what? I'm going to say none of the above. The idea of streaming is a lot older than you might think. In 1881, a French engineer named Clement Adler demonstrated a system called the Theatrophone at the International Exhibition of Electricity in Paris. Again, 1881. It worked by putting 80 telephone transmitters around the stages at various theaters around Paris. Telephone lines were then run from the theater to private homes. And for a subscription fee, you could listen to a live symphony or an opera performance from the comfort of your own home. And in stereo, too. This is like 70 years before stereo was invented, because you had 40 transmitters put along the left side of the stage and another 40 along the right. Theatrophones were also installed in restaurants and lounges and private clubs, where for 50 centimes, which was around 50 cents, you got 5 minutes of listening through a couple of tubes that you stuck in your ears. And you could listen to something like Verdi's Falstaff as it was being performed at the Opera House without having to leave your house.

0: Teatrophone services rolled out across Europe. It appeared in the UK under the name Electrophone, and the technology was even demonstrated in New York. This lasted a long time, too, all the way to 1931, in fact. And the thing that killed it? Radio, which required no wires running all over the place. Now you know why the British used to refer to radio as the wireless. The teatrophone, or the electrophone, take your pick, wasn't really on demand, and you obviously could not download anything, but it was streamed music, and it was a subscription service, and it was very personal. So, can we say that Clement Adler was the inventor of streaming music? Sure, why not? Back in a moment.
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0: History is written by the victors. 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He's in the background. He's kind of, you know, unsung. So, there. Talk to you next time. I'm Alan Cross.
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Hey, Summit listeners, it's Monday. You know how I like to celebrate getting through that first work day of the work week. You know, it's better than slumping into a case of the Mondays, right? I'm Rebecca, your host here at the Summit FM, and we just heard new music from Modest Mouse. Picking Dragon's Pockets is the name of the song, and they have a concert announced to be at Jacobs Pavilion in the Flats in Cleveland on September 30th. Nirvana started us off with the B-side of the Evermind album. That was Aneurysm. This hour, I've got music from Zach Bryan, Metric, Noah Kahan, Lou Reed, Smashing Pumpkins, and so much more. But I'd love to start with a local favorite of mine. And this song goes back pretty far to 2014. It appeared on our 330 sampler CD, which featured local artists. This is Angie Hayes with Fireflies on the Summit FM.

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Rebecca here, and that was a band from Canada known as Metric. Their latest is Victim of Luck. We had Mumford & Sons before that with Rushmere, the title track to their previous album. And we started off with a local legend, Angie Hayes and Fireflies. Now, Angie does an annual Time Machine concert series every year, and there will be two nights at the Rialto Theater next month on August 6th and 7th. If you've never been to a Time Machine concert by Angie Hayes, you should make it a priority. It is always a fun and memorable experience. So check out local music at its finest at the Rialto on August 6th or August 7th, or go to both. Let's get back into the music here with Zach Bryan. This is Plastic Cigarette on the Summit FM.

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Taking us back to 1994, that's the Cranberries with Zombie. Zach Bryan and his latest hit, Plastic Cigarette, started us off. Now, here is a, well, this is an artist that sounds old-timey. And what I mean by that is, yeah, this was recorded in 2018, but it definitely sounds like it is straight out of the past. Eli Paperboy Reed, this is his song, As I Live and Breathe, on the Summit FM.

musically adventurous, community focused. This is the Summit FM, and Michael Stipe is back. And that song might sound familiar to you if you're a fan of the show Rooster on HBO. I Played the Fool is the name of the song that is featured in the title credits at the beginning of each episode, and I finally started watching it. If you are a Steve Carell fan, you will enjoy it. The cast is a lot of fun. We had Eli Paperboy Reed before that with As I Live and Breathe. Stay tuned. I've got music from Noah Kahan, Lou Reed, and a new artist to me, although he is an indie folk legend going way back, Jeremy Toback. Here, though, is some 60s summer pop. I'm sure you will remember this song. This is the Rivieras with California Sun on the Summit FM.

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Hear it, love it, support it. Keep radio real here at the Summit FM. I'm Rebecca, your host, and that was Jeremy Toback, an indie folk artist, and who, he's back. Yeah, that's all I can say, really, with this new single called Never Know. Lou Reed before that with What's Good, Noah Kahan, and the title song to his huge new album, The Great Divide. And we started off with some California Sun from the Rivieras, a flashback in our Summit Time Machine to 1964. Stay tuned for another great hour of music tonight. I've got Johnny Blue Skies and the Dark Clouds for you, Mike Campbell and the Dirty Knobs, and Columbus favorites, 21 Pilots. Here's the Smashing Pumpkins on the Summit FM.

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streets of shame. Both dirty, both mean. 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

definition of mercy. Before that, we started off with some Dire Straits with Romeo and Juliet. I'm Rebecca, your host here at this musically adventurous, community-focused radio station, The Summit FM. Thanks for joining me tonight, and I hope you've enjoyed our musical adventure so far. Here's John Mook. He is an artist from Uganda that I can't get enough of. This is Shake Shake on The Summit FM.

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And while you're there, you can read up on all kinds of things musical and live music. Concerts are announced in our concert calendar. There's just so much. So check it out, thesummit.fm. Rebecca here and celebrating this Monday night with a little bit of kind of danceable music from Sturgill Simpson, known now as Johnny Blue Skies. The song was Situation. We had Fiona Apple taking us back 30 years with a song that almost caused me to get a speeding ticket once when I was younger, because, I mean, how can you not put the pedal to the metal with the song Criminal going on in your car radio? I had John Mook to start us off with Shake, Shake. Stay tuned. I've got a classic from Chuck Berry on the way. Also some punk rock of the legendary type from the Descendants. And also new music from the band Freako. Here's Bella White. She's from Calgary. And this is a new one called Stuff on the Summit FM.

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be somebody that just loves to learn. And another child grows up to be somebody you just love to burn.

Sly and the Family Stone with Family Affair here on the Summit FM. New music from the artist Bella White before that. The song was called Stuff. Here is a band from Columbus that has made a huge splash on our modern music scene, and they're playing their largest concert ever in their hometown of Columbus on October 17th, and also featuring Death Cab for Cutie as their special guest. I think you know who this is, right? Tyler and Josh, 21 Pilots. This is Jumpsuit, going back to 2018 for this one. On the Summit FM.

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I'm Rebecca, and that was Bleachers, the song You and Forever. 21 Pilots before that with Jumpsuit. You know, here at the Summit FM, we have our 7 o'clock special every night. And tomorrow, if you tune in, you will hear Revolt Into Style, hosted by Dave Swanson, and followed by his other show, which is Positively Soul Street. They're both great, and music lovers rejoice, because you have the chance to hear them every Tuesday night starting at 7 p.m. here on the Summit FM. Let's get back into it with something straight from the 1950s. This is Chuck Berry and School Days on the Summit.

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Hear it, love it, support it. That is one of our mottos. And definitely every time I hear that song, I love it. Thank you, Summit, for introducing me to the band Freako out of Chicago and their song 7 Degrees. We had Descendants, those punk legends, with Suburban Home. Then Orla Gartland from Ireland with Little Chaos. And Chuck Perry started us off with School Days. What a fun lineup here for our Monday night. I'm Rebecca, your host, but you know, it's that time for me to sign off for the evening. But don't worry, Night Owls. The music continues for you here at the Summit FM. And I'll be back tomorrow at 10 p.m. to provide your Tuesday evening soundtrack. I'll leave you with this one from the Red Hot Chili Peppers. This is Under the Bridge. Have a great night.

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Your car. You loved everything about it. Its questionable handling. Its fake leather seats. A muffler that announced your arrival wherever you went. 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Weird. But it was yours and you adored it. 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

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The Jim Chanot Attitude for Gratitude Scholarship empowers Akron Public School seniors to pursue their dreams beyond high school. 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

0: From the rolling hills of Appalachia through the heart of the Mahoning Valley to where it all began, high atop here in Akron, Ohio, music connects all of us.
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When just the established artist isn't enough. 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

I'm Alan Cross, and I've spent my career documenting the evolution of modern music. And my show, The Ongoing History of New Music, airs in the U.S. on just one incredible station, the Summit FM. 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

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Sometimes it might seem like it's almost too much. How do I find them? 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

That almost dreamlike experience with the anticipation of dropping the needle on new vinyl, of unwrapping a fresh disc, or of hitting play on a new download. What could emerge from your speakers could be anything. As purveyors of new music, we know exactly how you feel. Let's experience together, again, right now, on The Summit.

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0: 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This is The Summit.

Adele, The Beatles, and Elton John didn't come out of the womb with platinum albums. Stevie Wonder, Jay-Z, and U2 weren't born with Grammys. All of them, at some point, were new artists. We take great pride in doing a deep dive into finding new performers, both nationally and locally, and giving them exposure for you. Here's another one, now, on The Summit.

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I'm Alan Cross, host of the ongoing history of new music on The Summit FM. 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
1: And it's that time once again. Andrew James back with you. Coffee's on, music stacked and ready to go. Going to start things off with Ozo Motley.

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I guess you could say we're music curators. 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

0: More vivid and waste what I feel I deserve. Yeah, cause I feel way too fabulous.
1: Meek on the Summit FM, her new one, Fabulous, the latest single from her, and Ozo Motley before that, asking the question, who discovered America? Well, good Tuesday morning to you. Andrew James sliding back into the big chair coming up for you. Got Big Star, the latest from the Stones, got Train, The Last Dinner Party, and more, so stick around for that. 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Just click the donate button there. Want to say thanks to Rick and Steve from Akron, longtime supporters of the Summit, renewing. Want to say thanks also to Robert and Susan from Cuyahoga Falls, who renewed. Thanks to Chris and Heather from Cuyahoga Falls, came on board as new sustaining members. And want to say thanks to Anna from Youngstown for supporting as well. As I mentioned, without the support of these folks, we couldn't do what we do each and every single day. The music just wouldn't be here if the Summit wasn't here on the air. And we're here because of members. And our summer membership drive kicks off on Friday. Yes, summer. Historically, we've only done spring and fall. But because of the decision that was made last July in Washington, D.C. to basically dismantle the Corporation for Public Broadcasting, there was 2 years of money that was promised. The government decided, nope, we're going to pull that money back and it's going to be gone forever. So that was about 10% of our budget. So last July, we had the big emergency fund drive, and listeners just like you stepped up. The community stepped up and filled that gap for the next year. Well, we've got to continue to fill that gap each and every year. So unfortunately, we've had to add an extra membership drive, but that's just another opportunity for you to become part of the Summit member family. And you can do that now on our website at thesummit.fm. 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And maybe like Chris and Heather in Cuyahoga Falls, you want to become a sustaining member. That means your membership automatically renews each year. 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

0: Akron, Canton, Youngstown weather at the Summit.
1: Sunny and hot today with a high near 94 degrees with heat index values as high as 99. Tonight, clear skies, low around 73. Tomorrow, sunny, hot, and breezy with a high near 93 with heat index values again as high as 99 degrees. In Athens, patchy fog this morning. Otherwise today, sunny with a high near 90. Tonight in Athens, clear skies, low around 69. And in Athens tomorrow, sunny and hot with a high near 94 with heat index values as high as 99. With this look at your Summit FM forecast, I'm Andrew James.
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1: Got the new one for Bruce Hornsby on the way for you, Screaming Trees and the Outfield. And here's the boss on the Summit.

New music from our old friend Bruce Hornsby here on the Summit FM. Indigo Park, title track to his latest album. The Boss, Bruce Springsteen, before that with Radio Nowhere, had the Last Dinner Party in there with Nothing Matters. And Train started things off for us with Calling All Angels. Train on tour this summer. 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And Summit members, be watching your email, because on the 27th, Matt Nathanson's coming in for a Studio C session. That invitation will be going out here in a few days, so be watching for that. 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Semyon Beechkov will conduct Brahms' Fourth Symphony as it musically contrasts orchestral statements, dances, and an homage to Bach. The evening also includes Shostakovich's first violin concerto with guest violinist Karen Gomayo. For tickets and more information on the Blossom Music Festival season, clevelandorchestra.com. Andrew James kicking back in the big chair on this Tuesday morning. Still to come this hour, new music from the Red Clay Strays and Beck. And here's Screaming Trees on the Summit FM.

watching out for the Devil's Strip when we cross the road. Look both ways. We are Akron Proud on the Summit.

Nothing beats new. When the truck pulls up and drops it at your front door, fresh, shiny, and gleaming. Here's a delivery. So let's unwrap some new music right now on

new one from the Red Clay Strays here on the Summit FM. Demons in Your Choir, the name of that one. They are currently on the road doing kind of the summer festival thing. And then in the fall, they will be swinging by PPG Paints Arena in Pittsburgh. That will be on October 1st. Had the outfield before that, flashing back to 85 for Say It Isn't So. And Screaming Trees started things off for us with Nearly Lost You. 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Well, let's see what's coming up next hour as we head off into this Tuesday together. Got the White Stripes for you, The Call and James, new music from Langhorne Slim and Noah Kahn, local music spotlight, and more. So stick around. That's all coming your way next hour. Taking us back to 82, here's Clocks on the Summit FM.

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0: Akron, Canton, Youngstown weather at the Summit.
1: Sunny and hot today with a high near 94 degrees with heat index values as high as 99. Tonight, clear skies, low around 73. Tomorrow, sunny, hot, and breezy with a high near 93 with heat index values again as high as 99 degrees. In Athens, patchy fog this morning. Otherwise today, sunny with a high near 90. Tonight in Athens, clear skies, low around 69. And in Athens tomorrow, sunny and hot with a high near 94, with heat index values as high as 99. With this look at your Summit FM forecast, I'm Andrew James.
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1: 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Got the new one from Langhorne Slim on the way, The Call and James. And here's Jack and Meg on The Summit FM.

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music from Studio C alum Langhorn Slim on the Summit FM, On Fire, off his album The Dreamin' Kind. White Stripes before that with Icky Thump, had Beck in there with the new one Ride Lonesome, and Clocks started things off for us with She Looks a Lot Like You. Andrew James getting up and going on this Tuesday. Got James on the way, a new one from Noah Kahn, a local music spotlight for you as well. 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

Noah Kahan on the Summit FM, his new Indoors off the album The Great Divide. The band James before that with Sit Down and The Call started things off for us with Let the Day Begin. 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For hours and more information, akronartmuseum.org. Andrew James, glad to be with you. Got Nathaniel Rateliff and the Night Sweats on the way, NXS and new Olivia Dean. And here's a local music spotlight shining down on Cleveland's own Recess on the Summit FM.

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0: Akron, Canton, Youngstown weather at the Summit.
1: Sunny and hot today with a high near 94 degrees with heat index values as high as 99. Tonight, clear skies, low around 73. Tomorrow, sunny, hot, and breezy with a high near 93 with heat index values again as high as 99 degrees. In Athens, patchy fog this morning. Otherwise today, sunny with a high near 90. Tonight in Athens, clear skies, low around 69. And in Athens tomorrow, sunny and hot with a high near 94, with heat index values as high as 99. With this look at your Summit FM forecast, I'm Andrew James.
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1: 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Got the new one from Olivia Dean on the way for you, Sarah Bareilles and Tom Petty. And here's NXS on the Summit FM.

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Olivia Dean here on The Summit, up-and-coming UK artist. Her latest, So Easy to Fall in Love, off her album The Art of Loving. In Excess before that with Bitter Tears, had Nathaniel Rateliff and the Night Sweats in there with Call Me Whatever You Like. And the Cleveland band Recess started things off for us in a local music spotlight with Home Away From Home. Recess going to be playing Party in the Park in Painesville this coming Saturday at 4 o'clock. A week from Thursday, the 23rd, they'll be up at Kane Park in Cleveland Heights. And they'll also be playing downtown Cleveland on the 29th. 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Andrew James sending you off to whatever you might be up to on this Tuesday. Still to come this hour, new music from Bleachers and the Strokes. And here's Sarah Bareilles on the Summit FM.

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2: The station that dares to be different.

New one from Bleachers on the Summit FM. We Should Talk, off the album Everyone for 10 minutes. Tom Petty and the Heartbreakers before that with You Wreck Me. Vampire Weekend in there with Holiday off their sophomore album Contra, which got him in hot water this day back in 2010. And Kirsten Kennis, whose Polaroid photo is on the cover of that album, filed a $2 million lawsuit against the band, their label, and the photographer, claiming she never granted permission for them to use the photograph. She later settled with the band for an undisclosed amount of money. And Sarah Bareilles has started things off for us with King of Anything. 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For tickets and more information, wadsworthsquare.org. Well, let's see what's coming up next hour as we get into the Tuesday workday. Got the Human Beings for you, Morrissey and Alex Clare. New music from Buffalo Traffic Jam, Johnny Blue Skies, The Dark Clouds, Natalie Bergman, and more. So stick around. That's all coming your way next hour. Wrapping up the 7 o'clock hour for us, birthday girl Tanya Donnelly and her band, Belly, on the Summit FM.

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1: I listened to The Summit for way too long before I became a member. I didn't recognize the importance of funding this kind of arts that we're getting with The Summit. And it wasn't until this year that I joined The Summit. So I'm a little embarrassed about that, but I'm very glad that I did it.
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0: Akron, Canton, Youngstown weather at the Summit.
1: Sunny, hot, and breezy today with a high near 95 with heat index values as high as 100. Tonight, clear skies, low around 72. Tomorrow, sunny, hot, and breezy with a high near 94 with heat index values as high as 99. In Athens today, sunny with a high near 90 degrees. Tonight in Athens, clear skies, low around 68. And in Athens tomorrow, sunny and hot with a high near 94 with heat index values as high as 99. With this look at your Summit FM forecast, I'm Andrew James.
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1: And it's time to get into the Tuesday work day. Got the new one from Buffalo Traffic Jam coming up for you. Alex Clare and Morrissey. And here's the Human Beings on The Summit FM.

from Montana. It's Buffalo Traffic Jam here on the Summit FM. Fool's Gold off the Take Me Home EP. Youngstown's own Human Beings before that with a cover of Cincinnati's own Isley Brothers, Nobody But Me. It was a top 40 single for them back in 1968. Had the Strokes in the mix with Going Shopping off their new one, Reality Awaits. And Belly started things off for us with Feed the Tree. Happy birthday once again to Belly frontwoman and founder Tanya Donnelly, born this day 1966. Tanya also co-founded Throwing Muses and the Breeders. Andrew James getting you settled into the Tuesday work day. Got Alex Clare coming up for you. New tracks from Johnny Blue Skies and Natalie Bergman. 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

Johnny Blue Skies and the Dark Clouds here on the Summit FM. Their latest situation off the album Mutiny After Midnight. They will be at Nationwide Arena in Columbus on October 7th. Alex Clare before that with Too Close, and Morrissey started things off with Now My Heart Is Full. 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Andrew James with you. Got the heavy on the way. Freddie Jones Band, Bridget Calls Me Baby's new one. 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

0: Akron, Canton, Youngstown weather at the Summit.
1: Sunny, hot, and breezy today with a high near 95 with heat index values as high as 100. Tonight, clear skies, low around 72. Tomorrow, sunny, hot, and breezy.

0: with a high near 94, with heat index values as high as 99. In Athens today, sunny with a high near 90 degrees. Tonight in Athens, clear skies, low around 68. And in Athens tomorrow, sunny and hot with a high near 94, with heat index values as high as 99. With this look at your Summit FM forecast, I'm Andrew James.
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From the Windy City, it's Bridget Calls Me Baby here on the Summit FM Slumber Party off the new album Irreversible. Freddie Jones Band before that with Hold On to Midnight had the heavy, heavy in there with Happiness. And Natalie Bergman started things off for us with her new one Gunslinger off the album My Home Is Not in This World. 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Semyon Beechkov will conduct Brahms' Fourth Symphony as it musically contrasts orchestral statements, dances, and an homage to Bach. The evening also includes Shostakovich's First Violin Concerto with violinist Karen Gomayo. For tickets and more information on the Blossom Music Festival season, clevelandorchestra.com. Andrew James working along with you for a little while longer. Matt Anthony will be in at the top of the hour. In between now and then, new tracks for you from Paul McCartney and Ringo Starr and Metric. And here's you too on the Summit FM.

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New music from a couple of old friends, Paul McCartney and Ringo Starr, here on the Summit FM, home to us off Paul's New and the Boys of Dungeon Lane. Speaking of Paul and Ringo, their old band, the Beatles, you might have heard of them, played their very first gig this day, 1962. They appeared at the Regent Dansett in Wales. Tickets were 5 shillings, which translates to about 70 cents. For Paul and Ringo, the English Beat, recorded live in Studio C, July 10th, 2018. We heard Tenderness. English Beat, going to be with Howard Jones at Jacob's Pavilion on August 16th. And U2 started things off with Even Better Than the Real Thing. Well, it's time for me to slide on out for now. Got to make room for Matt Anthony coming your way next hour with more commercial-free music, including The Pretenders, The Subdudes, and Anna Nalick. It's got new tracks for you from Goose, Tom Hamilton Band, Cassius Culpepper, and more. So stick around. That's all coming your way next hour with Matt. Getting me out the door, Matchbox 20. Taking us back to Yourself or Someone Like You. Here's Real World on the Summit FM. Have a great Tuesday.

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0: Akron, Canton, Youngstown weather at the Summit.
1: Sunny, hot, and breezy today with a high near 95 with heat index values as high as 100. Tonight, clear skies, low around 72. Tomorrow, sunny, hot, and breezy with a high near 94 with heat index values as high as 99. In Athens today, sunny with a high near 90 degrees. Tonight in Athens, clear skies, low around 68. And in Athens tomorrow, sunny and hot with a high near 94 with heat index values as high as 99. With this look at your Summit FM forecast, I'm Andrew James.
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3: Hello there, and welcome to Tuesday, this 14th of July, here on the Summit. Matt Anthony here. Hi. Let's see, what do we got? Lots, that's what. The latest from Cassius Culpepper. We had the latest from Miles Smith. We'll do a new track from Goose, the latest one we've been playing from Big Modern. But we kick it off by going back to 2008 for the Pretenders from Break Up the Concrete. It's Boots of Chinese Plastic on the Summit.
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2: That's the mantra of the new artist, the writer, singer, producer, or band that wants to be heard, to be given an opportunity to be discovered. 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

Goose has promised there, and good to be from Big Modern on this Tuesday morning on the Summit, the station where it's all about the music. It's Matt Anthony behind all the fancy gear here this morning. Back to 1996 right now for the Subdudes, All the Time in the World on the Summit.

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Music coming up from Zach Keim from The Berg. Right now, it is Lucinda Williams on The Summit.

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Back to 2009's Big Whiskey and the Grugrux King, DMB, and Why I Am here on this Tuesday morning. Well, some of the latest offerings to our Summit YouTube channel have been the most recent performances from Cassius Culpepper, including this song from his Act One LP. It's the latest, called Man of His Word, on the Summit.

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There's Iron and Wine and In Your Ocean on the Summit. Sam Beam from the Hen's Teeth LP here on the station where it's all about the music. More of the latest from Cassius Culpepper. 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Listeners are invited to lace up their shoes for this family-friendly event on the Towpath Trail. All registrants will receive a medal and socks and can enjoy the Blue Heron Homecoming Festival that includes food, beverages, giveaways, all in support of the Akron Waterways Renewed Clean River Program. For registration and event details, akronwaterwaysrenewed.com. Eka Vandal coming up towards the end of this hour to help peel the paint off the wall a little bit and get you motivated for this Tuesday morning. I promised you Zach Keim from Blonox, a wonderful little area inside the city of Pittsburgh. This is Better Days from Zach Keim on the Summit.

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I promised you the latest from Miles Smith. The LP recently released called My Mess, My Heart, My Life. 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Matt Anthony on board this morning. A big thank you to all of the members who came together as a part of our member event at Strawberry Fields over on the west side. And a great time and a great evening to hang out, listen to music, and celebrate this wonderful thing that we call the Summit FM. And this is an important event because it marks the fact that we're only several days away from the start of our summer membership campaign, where, again, we're going to urge you to hear it, love it, support it, and keep it real. 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Need to Breathe on the way. That's the latest from them. Gorillaz, of course, and a whole bunch more. I promised you Echo. Here it is. Cruising to Self-Soothe on the Summit.

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1: Sunny, hot, and breezy today with a high near 95 with heat index values as high as 100. Tonight, clear skies, low around 72. Tomorrow, sunny, hot, and breezy with a high near 94 with heat index values as high as 99. In Athens today, sunny with a high near 90 degrees. Tonight in Athens, clear skies, low around 68. And in Athens tomorrow, sunny and hot with a high near 94 with heat index values as high as 99. With this look at your Summit FM forecast, I'm Andrew James.
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a little bit more than a day away from Death Cab for Cutie's performance at Jacob's Pavilion tomorrow evening. That is the latest called Riptides here on the Summit, the station where it's all about the music. It is Matt Anthony on board. Glad you are on board as well. 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Semyon Beechkov will conduct Brahms' Fourth Symphony as it musically contrasts orchestral statements, dances, and an homage to Bach. The evening also includes Shostakovich's first violin concerto with guest violinist Karen Gomayu. For tickets and more information on the Blossom Music Festival season, ClevelandOrchestra.com. Music on the way from Freako from Chicago. Right now, it is Low Cut Connie on the Summit.

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for Lowellville over in the Mahoning Valley. That is the latest from Gorillaz and Orange County on the Summit. 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This coming Thursday at 6:30, the Shootouts will share their fusion of Rust Belt Americana, roots rock, and country music. For the Downtown at Dusk lineup, museum hours, and exhibits, akronartmuseum.org. Music on the way from Tom O'Dell and the Lumineers, getting together for Can Old Lovers Just Be Friends? However, right now, it's Mumford & Sons and Sierra Farrell getting together for their version of Here on the Summit.

People of all shapes and sizes, ages and demographics showing up last week for Jack Johnson. That is good people on the summit. Let's keep it back in the 20-aughts, I guess, the 2010s. Well, this is actually 2012 for Kate Earle and One Woman Army on the summit.

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How about back to 1979 now? That enormous effort from Supertramp called Breakfast in America. I can still picture the server slash waitress holding up the platter of breakfast food. Take the long way home on the Summit.

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For tickets and more information, wadsworthsquare.org. Chad Miller chomping at the bit to get inside this studio and in front of this microphone. So, access, yes, you have it, my friend. I'll leave you with Chad and music from Freako. This is 7 Degrees. You and I, we're going to hang out tomorrow, midweek Wednesday, 9 Eastern, okay? See ya.

0: Akron, Canton, Youngstown weather at the Summit.
1: For our Tuesday together, it'll be sunny, breezy, and extremely hot today with a high near 96 degrees. Tonight, mostly clear and breezy, low around 72. Tomorrow, sunny, breezy, and extremely hot with a high near 94 degrees. Today in Athens, sunny skies and very, very hot with a high near 90. And tonight in Athens, patchy fog overnight, otherwise clear skies, low around 68 degrees. 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

somewhere in the attic, in a basement, in a Zoom call between co-writers, in front of a laptop at a coffee shop, an unproven, untested musician, writer, or producer is writing a lyric, a verse, trading licks, and finding just the right sound. New music is being created, and we're into finding it and playing it for you. Here's some of it now on The Summit.

you go. 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From the new record Peaches, the Black Keys with You Got to Lose, and appearing in concert August 2nd at Stage AE in Pittsburgh. Looking forward to seeing them live once again. I'm Chad Miller. Good morning. Welcome. Thanks for being here on this Tuesday. We appreciate all of you, including and especially our Summit members, the very supporters of this non-commercial public radio station, folks like RC and Catherine in Akron. Also want to thank William and Hubbard, a small sampling of the many who support what we do. 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Golems of the Red Planet and their interesting instrumental songs that they do. Here's one from the band now called Ziphim here on the Summit FM.

Hi, I'm Alan Cross, host of the Ongoing History of New Music. 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

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One of the bright, shining stars in British music these days, Sam Fender, along with another British phenom, Olivia Dean, helping out on the duet version of Sam Fender's new song, Rain Me In, found on the deluxe edition reissue of his third album, People Watching, out now. 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Work It Health will have a booth located on the Main Street stage where Mark Lee Shannon will perform The Sound of Recovery on Friday, July 24th at 6 p.m. For more information and online appointments, workithealth.com. And I'm Chad Miller with a favorite song of mine from 2 years ago, Waxahachie, off her album Tiger's Blood in 2024. Right back to it on the Summit FM.

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David Byrne on the Summit from a solo record put out in 1992 titled Uh-Oh. That's David Byrne, and She's Mad. And good to hear from him always. I'm Chad Miller with some interesting sounds now from one of the legendary bands in the history of indie rock throughout the 2000s in particular. And back with new music and a show at the Agora in Cleveland on October 7th. This is new from Interpol. New album coming in August titled This Mirror Weighs a Ton. New song from Interpol here called See Out Loud on the Summit FM.

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Local independent public radio. It's all about community. It's all about the music. 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

musically adventurous, community-focused, non-commercial public radio. That's us here at the Summit FM. A great live rendition of Breakdown from Tom Petty right there here on the Summit with Interpol. Before that, modern rock sounds from the world of indie, their new one called See Out Loud. Again, Interpol in concert at the Agora in Cleveland later this fall. 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Continuing onward now with, we're keeping it in Ohio, indie rock legends from the 90s out of Cincinnati from the Gentleman CD, the title track from that album. Here's the Afghan Whigs on the Summit FM.

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0: It is the Summit FM. Cynthia Goodness from Cannons out of Los Angeles and their new song, Starlight. That's off the band's new record, Everything Glows. And we had Rodrigo y Gabriela before that, Descending to Nowhere. Also the Afghan Whigs with Gentlemen. I'm Chad Miller and back with the Summit Lunch Hour. And with that, a big concert announcement we'll have for you to begin the Summit Lunch Hour at 12 noon. So be listening for that, along with music from Bleachers. We'll do one from Devo from back in the day. That new one from Brandi Carlile on the way. Classic punk rock from the Sex Pistols and much more ahead. All for the halfway part of the workday. The Summit Lunch Hour just around the corner. But first, music from Flea off his debut solo record, Honora, a jazz album he did with some interesting covers amongst all these songs. Here's one of those, Flea covering Funkadelic with Maggot Brain on the Summit FM.
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1: For our Tuesday together, it'll be sunny, breezy, and extremely hot today with a high near 96 degrees. Tonight, mostly clear and breezy, low around 72. Tomorrow, sunny, breezy, and extremely hot with a high near 94 degrees. Today in Athens, sunny skies and very, very hot with a high near 90. And tonight in Athens, patchy fog overnight, otherwise clear skies, low around 68 degrees. 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
0: 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Another Summit concert announcement.
1: Okay, as promised, concert announcement here to start the Summit Lunch Hour. I'm Chad Miller bringing that to you right now. So here we go. The Summit presents Lucero performing live Thursday, October 15th at Musica in Akron. 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The Summit presents Lucero performing live Thursday, October 15th at Musica in Akron. 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

Yeah, you are listening to the Summit Lunch Hour. Sounding good. The Rolling Stones with new music off the new record Foreign Tongues, released this past Friday. New one from the Stones called In the Stars. And before that, we heard Lucero with their song Back in Ohio, a song based on a true story. And in case you missed it, Summit concert announcement to begin the Summit Lunch Hour. The Summit presents Lucero, performing live Thursday, October 15th at Musica in Akron. Again, those tickets available this coming Friday. Friday at 10 a.m. Support for the Summit FM provided by the Raymond Dental Group, providing sedation for dentistry. 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Back to it now with some classic punk rock from the Sex Pistols. This album started the whole movement in the UK back in 1977, the Nevermind the Bollocks LP. The Sex Pistols and God Save the Queen on the Summit Lunch Hour.

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0: 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This is The Summit.

Yeah, rocking out with the new one from Brandi Carlile on the Summit Lunch Hour. That is Church and State from Brandi off her new album titled Returning to Myself. Very much a sense of urgency behind the thought process, the mentality, the meaning of that song right there. 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Music now from back in 2017, Greg Graffin, the lead singer of Bad Religion, punk rock legends from the 90s. Well, he put out a solo record, very much not sounding like a punk rock album, and featuring the backing band Social Distortion helping him out. Here's Greg Graffin from that album, Millport, and Making Time on the Summit FM.

it's Rob Reinhart from Acoustic Cafe. Join me here on the Summit each Sunday morning, 6 a.m., for our show dedicated to the acoustic side of adult alternative music, including interviews, live special guests each week. The program comes to you from nearby Ann Arbor. It's heard on over 125 stations around the world. And I'm your host, Rob Reinhart. I've been hosting this program now for well over 25 years. So have some Sunday morning coffee with me and catch Acoustic Cafe Sunday morning, 6 a.m. on the Summit, 91.3 FM in Akron-Canton, 90.7 FM in Youngstown, or via thesummit.fm.

Devo on the Summit Lunch Hour with Jocko Homo from back in 1978. It's me, Chad Miller. Happy to be with you on this Tuesday afternoon, playing music for you on the halfway part of your workday. Music from Beck right now, his new single, Ride Lonesome, here on the Summit Lunch Hour.

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2: You know, the other day I was in a community meeting and a particularly enlightened soul was describing a significant period of their youth. They mentioned many regrets and resentments, and then they stopped and said something I found profound. I wish that I had finished my starts. In other words, completed the things that they had decided were worthwhile, important. How many times have you sat yourself down and had yet another talk with yourself about this or that life-changing, I'm gonna get this done major life initiative, then went off and somehow got off track and never completed the predetermined game-changing task? Many entrepreneurs use the rule of one to solve problems. In short, the rule of one is about prioritizing tasks and resources. Limit the choices and the options, thereby create an advantage of focus. Ask yourself, what is the one thing I can do today that will make the most difference? One thing, one day, one step into the life you want. That thing on the list sometimes overcrowded with should-dos, can't-dos, and I better do. Thinking and drinking in the deep life thoughts from the purveyors of purpose here at the Summit FM.
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3: A comforting voice to hear with calming thoughts on how to just be not just better at life, but better-er, taking it up a notch. 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We continue now with a fun song from Bleachers, the band led by Jack Antonoff. Yes, he was present at his best friend's wedding over the July 4th Independence Day weekend at Madison Square Garden, New York City. He is noted producer for Taylor Swift Records, but a talented musician in his own right. Jack Antonoff and his band Bleachers with their new one, You and Forever, on the Summit Lunch Hour.
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one of the great roots rock, Americana, alt country bands, whatever you want to call that description. They're just fantastic and have been for a long, long time. From the early days, the Jayhawks and I'd Run Away off their 1995 album, Tomorrow the Green Grass. And I'm Chad Miller with a pair of Canadian singer-songwriters joining up for this one from the summer of 2022. Here's Serena Ryder and William Prince with Sing Me a Song here on the Summit Lunch Hour.

Hello, this is Mayor Derek McDowell of Youngstown. 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

Exciting stuff right there. That is Bridget Calls Me Baby, winding down the Summit Lunch Hour with their new one, I Can Take the Sun Out of the Sky. This band out of Chicago has just a really great energetic sound to them. That's off the new record, Irreversible, their second full-length release this spring. And before that, couple Canadian singer-songwriters, William Prince from Winnipeg, Serena Ryder from Toronto, together on the song Sing Me a Song from back in the summer of 2022. And I'm Chad Miller, back with more as we get into this Tuesday afternoon. Lots more music ahead from Elton John. We'll do an early favorite from him. The new one from The Revivalists coming up. Missy Higgins from back in the late 2000s. The new one from Lucy Dacus on the way. Also the new one from Michigander. Dave Matthews Band coming up as well. All next hour as we get into this Tuesday afternoon in full. But first we'll get out of the Summit Lunch Hour with, it's just good to have him back making music again. Mike D from the Beastie Boys, one of the two surviving members, with the first solo material from any of the two surviving members since the band ended over a decade ago now. Here's Mike D with his new one called What We Got on the Summit FM.

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1: For our Tuesday together, it'll be sunny, breezy, and extremely hot today with a high near 96 degrees. Tonight, mostly clear and breezy, low around 72. Tomorrow, sunny, breezy, and extremely hot with a high near 94 degrees. Today in Athens, sunny skies and very, very hot with a high near 90. And tonight in Athens, patchy fog overnight, otherwise clear skies, low around 68 degrees. 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

It's the new number one song in America at our adult alternative radio format. That is the latest from Noah Kahan with Doors from the new record, The Great Divide, his fourth full length, which has been, as all things Noah Kahan, an enormous success for him. Dave Matthews Band kicked off the hour with Satellite, and support for the Summit FM provided by Fleury's Cafe, 2202 Front Street at the corner of Portage Trail near Route 8 in Cuyahoga Falls. 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

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And back to music now with this one from The Strokes. 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

throwing it back to 2008, long time ago, for that one from Missy Higgins on The Summit and Where I Stood, with me, Chad Miller, playing these tunes for you on a Tuesday afternoon. A local music spotlight now from one of our favorites in the 330 for a long time. From the Youngstown area originally, now based in Columbus, this is J.D. 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

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That's us here at the Summit FM with the Revivalists and their new one called Heartstop, with plenty more coming from them as we get towards the rest of summertime here. 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Semyon Beechkov will conduct Brahms' Fourth Symphony as it musically contrasts orchestral statements, dances, and an homage to Bach. The evening also includes Shostakovich's First Violin Concerto with guest violinist Karen Gomayo. For tickets and more information on the Blossom Music Festival season, clevelandorchestra.com. Music now from back in 1998, a pretty big hit song for Lenny Kravitz off the 5 CD. 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

Building a better Akron, one song at a time. Music and community. This is The Summit.

Going back to the early days, that one from Elton John, Rock and Roll Hall of Famer, off the Goodbye Yellow Brick Road LP, 1973. The great Elton John with Gray Seal. I'm Chad Miller. And now, a song from our Ohio guys who are going to be doing a big hometown concert on August 29th at the Schottenstein Center in Columbus. This is Camp with Let Things Go on the Summit FM.

0: From the rolling hills of Appalachia through the heart of the Mahoning Valley to where it all began, high atop here in Akron, Ohio, music connects all of us.
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Holy shnikes, that is new from Angine Dupuytren out of Quebec. You are listening to The Summit FM. Sarnese is the new one off the Volume 2 album from these fellas, Angine Dupuytren. Check out the music video, just any video of them. They're covered in polka dots, they have weird outfits, crazy headgear, and they shred on guitar and on drums, respectively. Quite a sight to see, indeed. Camp, before that, from right here in Ohio, we heard Let Things Go. 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More to come on this Tuesday afternoon. We got tunes on the way from Michael Stipe. We'll hear from 21 Pilots. We got Brandon Flowers' new song, solo track from the lead singer of The Killers. Also going to hear from The Verve. Nikki Lane is on the way and much more ahead. 60 minutes of continuous commercial-free music starting now with legendary emo band from back in the day. Well, they're back with new music. This is American Football with their latest called Wake Her Up on the Summit FM.

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1: For our Tuesday together, it'll be sunny, breezy, and extremely hot today with a high near 96 degrees. Tonight, mostly clear and breezy, low around 72. Tomorrow, sunny, breezy, and extremely hot with a high near 94 degrees. Today in Athens, sunny skies and very, very hot with a high near 90. And tonight in Athens, patchy fog overnight, otherwise clear skies, low around 68 degrees. 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

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Dry Spell from Casey Musgraves from the new record Middle of Nowhere, and an arena tour set to go here for the early part of fall. You can see her live in a couple of locations in our area. She'll be at PPG Paints Arena in Pittsburgh on September 8th and at the Schottenstein Center in Columbus on September 9th. And Nikki Lane before that, with Right Time from way back in the summer of 2014. 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Music continues now with this one from The Verve, the follow-up song off their album Urban Hymns. We got this one in early 1998. The Verve with Lucky Man on the Summit FM.

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What a song right there, right? New music discovery on the Summit FM. Brandon Flowers, lead singer of The Killers, with the new song Plans. He's going to be releasing his second solo record titled Thrasher out on August 21st. And sounds like one of those dusty old country western songs, which he says is the sound of his youth from listening to his father's music collection from back in his childhood in the early 80s. 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This coming Thursday at 6:30 p.m., the Shootouts will share their fusion of Rust Belt Americana, roots rock, and country music. For the Downtown at Dusk lineup, museum hours, and exhibits, akronartmuseum.org. Music now from Jim James. Speaking of frontmen from pretty good bands doing a solo record, Jim James, lead singer of My Morning Jacket, from his second album titled Eternally Even from 2016. Jim James with Here in Spirit on the Summit FM.

21 Pilots on the Summit with Heathens off the soundtrack to the film Suicide Squad from 2016. I'm Chad Miller, and music now from Johnny Blue Skies and the Dark Clouds. This new project from Sturgill Simpson is just taking off in wild different directions here. The new album, Mutiny After Midnight, is pretty great as well. And touring this fall, you can see Johnny Blue Skies performing live October 7th at Nationwide Arena in Columbus and on October 9th at Peterson Event Center in Pittsburgh. New from the band, this is Situation on the Summit FM.

musically adventurous, community-focused, non-commercial public radio here at the Summit FM. Michael Stipe, along with Andrew Watt, on the song I Played the Fool, the theme song to the new television show Rooster, which is on HBO. Johnny Blue Skies and the Dark Clouds before that with Situation off the terrific new record Mutiny After Midnight. That is quite a listen, all right. 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How about this? A live version of this track from the Bodines from back in the early 90s, Good Things on the Summit FM.

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That's a live in Studio C session from way back on September 6th, 2016. Ra Ra Riot performing live in Studio C with Water, one of our most played songs at this radio station that year. That was prior to their performance that night opening for Young the Giant at House of Blues. Ra Ra Riot with Water live in Studio C here on The Summit with me, Chad Miller, playing this one now from the Black Keys, title track to their previous album from a year ago, No Rain, No Flowers, here on The Summit FM.

I'm Alan Cross, and I've spent my career documenting the evolution of modern music. And my show, The Ongoing History of New Music, airs in the U.S. on just one incredible station, the Summit FM. 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

One of my favorite singer-songwriters of all time, it is the Summit FM with the latest from Pete Yorn. And the title track to the album coming later this month, titled All the Beauty. Always a great thing to have new music from Pete Yorn in our world once again. The Black Keys before that with No Rain and No Flowers. And that's it for me, Chad Miller. Out of here for now, Brad Savage is up next. He's got some good stuff lined up for you as we get into this Tuesday afternoon a bit further. Music from all sorts of Summit favorites coming up, including the 330 at 3:30 next hour with a half-hour block of local tunes. Check him out. Brad Savage in here at 3 o'clock. As for myself, Chad Miller, leaving you with a new song from Johnny Marr. Yes, he's back with the new album coming in the fall. Here's his latest called Spin on the Summit FM.

0: Akron, Canton, Youngstown weather at the Summit.
1: Sunny, hot, and humid, and temps around 91.3 degrees in Akron today and 90.7 degrees in Youngstown. Mostly clear, a low of 70 tonight, 95 on Wednesday, 91 on Thursday. In Athens, right around 90.1 degrees this afternoon. And a low of 69 tonight. Top temps in Athens near 94 for Wednesday and Thursday. With your Summit FM forecast, I'm Brad Savage.
0: 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Now, let's venture in. Now entering the music room with Brad's lifelong collection of CDs, vinyl, 45s, even 8-track tapes. He really does have an entire room devoted to music, and the stacks of CDs overflow all over the house too. 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
1: 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We had a great event, a major fundraiser and summertime concert, and an acoustic ramble last night starring Will Hoag and Scott Terry. It was not open to the public. It's just Summit Red Guitar members. And Wish Garden Acoustic opened the show. It was fantastic. Fabulous event. They'll be talking about it for ages in Summit circles and member circles. So thanks to all who were able to attend and all who do support this radio station. The final song was a cover, a big old group party hootenanny, where Scott Terry, Will Hoag, and Wish Garden all covered this song from Faces on the Summit FM.

Faces, Ooh La La, 1973. It was the cover tune, the crowd hootenanny last night at Strawberry Fields with Will Hoag, Wish Garden, and Scott Terry, solo of Red, Wanting Blue. Plus, on the violin, on the strings, we had Bobby Yang out there as well, who also plays with Red, Wanting Blue. So that was Faces, Ooh La La, on the Summit FM. Coming up, Hendrix, Joy Division, local music on 330 at 330. Here's Peter Gabriel on the Summit.

0: That's Olivia Dean. Two songs currently in the top 10 in the U.S. That's one of them, So Easy to Fall in Love. A developing artist out of the U.K. who also won the Best New Artist Grammy. We had Peter Gabriel before that. 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
1: Rain, rain on my face. Hasn't stopped raining for days. My world is a flood. Slowly I become one with the mud.

That's Metric 54321. That is Victim of Luck by Metric. It's from the new album Romanticize the Dive on the Summit FM. I'm Brad Savage. We've got our 330 spotlight coming up. We call it the 330 at 3:30 show. But right now, I know a particular lady like this one, Foxy Lady.

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0: Division. That's Dead Souls. Now, that was actually covered by Nine Inch Nails. It became a pretty good hit for Nine Inch Nails when it was on the Crow soundtrack in the 90s. The original version of Dead Souls dates back to 1981. And we had Hendrix, Foxy Lady on the Summit. 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Work It Health will have a booth located on the Main Street stage where Mark Lee Shannon will perform the Sound of Recovery. That's on Friday, July 24th at 6 p.m. For more information for online appointments, workithealth.com.
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0: On our 330 spotlight today, we shall hear Acronauts and Kid Mammoth, Lee Mara and the River Boys, Theron Brown, and something new from Snarls. So much good music on the 330 show. I'm Brad Savage with Jack Harris. Just Want My Love on the Summit.

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This is 330 at 330, 33 minutes of Hometown Heroes, each weekday afternoon on The Summit.

That's yeah. Acronauts on the Summit. That was live at the Rialto. That was recorded in 2022 at the Rialto. Acronauts live. Jack Harris before that with Just Want My Love on 330 at 330. And up next, two of the many artists that will be appearing on Saturday, August 1st at the Celestia Summer Fest in Wadsworth. All-day festival, bands indoors, bands outdoors. That night, it's the War and Treaty and Tano Jones Revelry out of Detroit headlining. One of the appearances that day, August 1st, is from the Monet brothers. Hey Monet of Canton, who are on extended hiatus. But the brothers will perform as a duo. This is Hey Monet on the Summit.

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Kid Mammoth on the Summit. That's a side project band with Dean, with Dean Anschutz of Red, Wine, and Blue, along with Eric Hall of Red, Wine, and Blue, and that is Mockingbird from Kid Mammoth, who will be a part of the event August 1st at the Celestia Theater. Saturday, August 1st is the Celestia Summer Fest. And also, we had Hey Monet 90s Radio. The Monet brothers of Hey Monet are doing a duo show at that same event August 1st. But then on August 8th, Lee Mara and the River Boys will be performing. They will be on hand opening for the Steel Wheels out at Wadsworth Celestia Theater as well. So a nice lineup of things coming to that new venue. This is Lee Mara and the River Boys on the Summit.

That's Lee Mara and the River Boys on the Summit. That was Chocolate and Flowers, August 8th. They are on the Celestia stage in Wadsworth, and they are opening for a great band, the Steel Wheels, who hail from Virginia. This is our 330 at 330 show with local music and unsigned independent music and Akron faves like Theron Brown. I give you Aura on the Summit FM, 330 at 330.

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0: Charles on the summit. No lock, no prayer. 330 at 330. And it's our local spotlight. Now, Snarls are from Columbus. It's close enough. It all counts. The great Buckeye State, it all counts. We also played Theron Brown before that on the Summit FM.
1: Akron, Canton, Youngstown weather at the Summit.
0: Sunny, hot, and humid, and temps around 91.3 degrees in Akron today and 90.7 degrees in Youngstown. Mostly clear, a low of 70 tonight, 95 on Wednesday, 91 on Thursday. In Athens, right around 90.1 degrees this afternoon. And a low of 69 tonight. Top temps in Athens near 94 for Wednesday and Thursday. With your Summit FM forecast, I'm Brad Savage.
1: 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WAPS Akron Canton, WAPS HD1 Akron, and WKTL Struthers Youngstown. Playing music spanning decades and definitions. A wide, eclectic, inclusive mix of a little bit of everything. We just love music. Multiple eras and genres, and sometimes left field surprises. We found this one in the archives, and it hasn't been heard in a while. Welcome to Sorry Not Sorry on the Summit.
0: All right. Well, as you may know, I am a fan of Billy Ocean. I got to interview him a couple of years ago. It was great. I got to do like an hour Zoom with him. I just like him. He's one of the greatest hit makers of the 1980s era. But he actually started in the late 70s with this song. This is Billy Ocean's first hit. And you never hear this one anymore. This is Love Really Hurts Without You on the Summit FM.

That was the first hit for Mr. Billy Ocean. Love Really Hurts Without You. It is our sorry, not sorry throwback today on the Summit FM. 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Announcing its holiday spirit early this year, the annual Christmas in July seasonal movie and concert promotion. 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Here's Paul Thorne. This is Tough Times Don't Last on the Summit.

0: spirit hurts. More vivid and worse, but I feel it deserve. Yeah, cause I feel way too fabulous.
1: That's Meek on The Summit. Her name is Georgia Meek, and the song is Fabulous. New music, and we had Paul Thorne with Tough Times Don't Last. 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

where the rubber meets the road. Goodyear, Firestone, Goodrich, and General Tire. 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We are Akron Proud on the Summit.

That's Goose on the Summit, like our goose is cooked. Good to Be from the new album Big Modern. We had Offspring before that with Pretty Fly for a White Guy. The Summit FM is the place. Thank you for listening, supporting public radio, independent local public radio. We got Kirsty MacColl. We got new music by the Rolling Stones. We've got Angie Hayes with local music on the way here on the Summit FM. Dance Monkey, here's Tones and I on the Summit.

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Everclear live acoustic. So that's Summerland. I thought that was perfect because it's 90 plus degrees this week. Summerland acoustic version. The regular version of that is on Sparkle and Fade. That is a rare acoustic version from our Summit FM archives. On the Summit, I'm Brad Savage. We appreciate you supporting the station. Well, tonight, Dave Swanson steps in for a fine show called Revolt into Style tonight at 7 with Panda Bear and Sonic Boom, plus the Molotovs, Deep Purple, the Everly Brothers, Small Faces, and more. Then Dave Swanson's other thing is Positively Soul Street. That is tonight at 8 with Arthur Conley and Otis Redding. Spencer Davis Group, Sammy Davis Jr., and more. Don't miss it with Dave tonight on the Summit. This is Kirsty McCall. Here is Walking Down Madison, 1991. It's another Summit flashback.

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The weekend kicks off early in downtown Akron. 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Rain or shine. This week, it's the energetic fusion of Rust Belt Americana, roots, rock, and country from the Shootouts. 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

That's Bruce Hornsby. I love this new Hornsby record, Indigo Park. Came out in April. This is a studio project just under his name. A lot of guest artists joining, but it's just under his name this time around. That was Indigo Park. And from the album Electric Landlady, Kirsty McCall, we played Walking Down Madison. 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That's at the Bud and Susie Rogers Garden right next to the museum. And this coming Thursday, 6:30 p.m., the Shootouts are sharing their special fusion of Rust Belt Americana Roots Rock. And for the Downtown at Dusk lineup this season and museum hours and exhibits, Akron. Artmuseum.org. The Rolling Stones are back. Foreign Tongues is out. Andrew Watt is the producer. It's a solid record. It's very good. Straight through the whole darn thing. I love it. The Rolling Stones on this track with Steve Winwood on keys. Foreign Tongues just came out this past Friday. This one is Jealous Lover on the Summit.

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That's Angie Hayes. That was Swim, local music, 330 music on the Summit FM. Angie Hayes and Tyler Childers, Knows the Grindstone. We had TVC15, David Bowie. We had Rolling Stones, Jealous Lover, a new one. The Stones, joined by Steve Winwood on that song. And I'm Brad Savage for the Summit FM on the 5 o'clock ride. Kay Flay, Kraftwerk, Steve Earle, Iron and Wine, Cut Worms, and more straight ahead. Now we're going to play Cassius Culpepper now. This is a live recording from just over a year ago. We did a show with Cassius Culpepper and John Mook out at the Blue Macaroon Theater last June of 25. We got a recording of that show. This is Cassius Culpepper After Me, live on the Summit FM.

0: somber on the summit, one of the hottest breaking artists in the past 12 months. Somber is big enough now that Somber will be performing at the Rocket Arena. They're doing an arena show at the end of the summer. This is the Summit FM, Death Cab, Kraftwerk, Paul Simon, Cut Worms, all on the way. The 5 o'clock ride starts up next.
1: Akron, Canton, Youngstown weather at the Summit.
0: Sunny, hot, and humid, and temps around 91.3 degrees in Akron today and 90.7 degrees in Youngstown. Mostly clear, a low of 70 tonight, 95 on Wednesday, 91 on Thursday. In Athens, right around 90.1 degrees this afternoon, and a low of 69 tonight. Top temps in Athens near 94 for Wednesday and Thursday. With your Summit FM forecast, I'm Brad Savage.
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0: Today on the ride home, it's Death Cab for Cutie, Kraftwerk, Paul Simon, Oasis, and more. We begin with Steve Earle in the Washington Square Serenade album 2007. This is City of Immigrants on the

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That's Riptides. That's Death Cab for Cutie on the Summit. Steve Earle, before that, was City of Immigrants on the Summit and the 5 o'clock ride. 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

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This is The Summit.

Langhorn Slim on the Summit on Fire. And we had Bank Robber with The Clash. And we had Trans Europe Express Kraftwerk. I'm Brad Savage for The Summit. 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Here's Kay Flay, Christine Flaherty out of Chicago. She goes by Kay Flay. This song sounds tough. Don't cross this woman because she's got some blood in the cut on the Summit FM.

0: Revolt into style. It's an excavation process on par with discovering the great pyramids of the Incan ruins, the lost cord, the mysteries of Stonehenge, and whether or not Bigfoot drove a UFO.
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on the summit. And Kay Flay, Blood in the Cut, which was a 2017 song off her first album. Well, tonight, music expert, music enthusiast Dave Swanson is on. Revolt into Style is at 7 tonight with Panda Bear and Sonic Boom, plus Deep Purple, The Molotovs, Small Faces, Everly Brothers, and more. And then Positively Soul Street comes up at 8 with Otis Redding and Arthur Connolly, Spencer Davis Group, Sammy Davis Jr., and more. Dave Swanson is your guy for excellent listening tonight and every Tuesday, beginning at 7 on the Summit. Mumford & Sons with Chris Stapleton on the Summit FM.

That's Buffalo Traffic Jam on the Summit. That was Fool's Gold. And Mumford & Sons here with Chris Stapleton off the album Prize Fighter. 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Here's Cut Worms out of Cleveland area. Tremendous following. National level breakout touring artist. 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

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Daring to be different. This is The Summit.

Oasis, first album. First album, definitely, maybe. It's a masterpiece. It is a great record. It is a moment in time. That was Oasis. We had Cutworms, who are based out of Cleveland, right before that on the Summit and Our Ride Home. Now, this is Iron and Wine. Now, this was from the previous album in 2024, a duet with Fiona Apple. This is All in Good Time. This is Iron and Wine on the Summit.

through July 31st. The weekend kicks off early in downtown Akron. 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Rain or shine. This week, it's the energetic fusion of Rust Belt Americana, roots, rock, and country from the Shootouts. 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

Avett Brothers with Mike Patton of Faith No More. And that was received. We had Iron and Wine with Fiona Apple with All in Good Time. Coming up after 6 o'clock here, the Vindies and Kate Bush, the Dirty Heads, Marvin Gaye, the Killers, and more. 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Here's a Seattle band, a new band known as Telehealth. 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

0: Akron, Canton, Youngstown weather at the Summit.
1: Sunny, hot, and humid, and temps around 91.3 degrees in Akron today and 90.7 degrees in Youngstown. Mostly clear, a low of 70 tonight, 95 on Wednesday, 91 on Thursday. In Athens, right around 90.1 degrees this afternoon. And a low of 69 tonight. Top temps in Athens near 94 for Wednesday and Thursday. With your Summit FM forecast, I'm Brad Savage.
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For more information and a list of upcoming events, mainstreetkent.org. They are on tour. They're doing the West Coast thing. California, baby. The Vindies. 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

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And this is the latest by Cannons. 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

There's Kate Bush on the summit running up that hill, a song that was re-popularized thanks to Stranger Things back in 2022. We had Cannons with Starlight. Dave Swanson is up at 7 for the show Revolt into Style with Deep Purple and the Molotovs, Small Faces, the Everly Brothers, and Panda Bear and Sonic Boom tonight. Then at 8 o'clock, it's Positively Soul Street tonight with Arthur Connolly, Spencer Davis Group, Otis Redding, Sammy Davis Jr., and more. The Summit FM is the place. Thanks for listening. Here's Dirty Heads featuring Rome. Rome later became the singer of Sublime, but then he became not the singer of Sublime because Sublime brought in Bradley Nowell's son Jacob for the most recent releases. But at any rate, this is in that kind of, you know, reggae alternative stoner vibe world. This is Lay Me Down from Dirty Heads with Rome on the Summit.

place a request, make a comment, or ask about a song you heard, and see what we're up to behind the scenes. 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Just like us at The Summit. When I-

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Workit Health will have a booth located on the Main Street stage, and that's where Mark Lee Shannon will perform The Sound of Recovery on Friday, July 24th at 6 p.m. For more information for online appointments, workithealth.com. Here's Marvin Gaye on the Summit FM.

That's from the first album. That is The Killers on the Summit. And that was Smile Like You Mean It. Here's Mama, Ita and Allegra, the duo known as Mama. Now, this was the earlier album, Household Name. This one is Rockstar, Turn It Up Loud with The Summit.

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The weekend kicks off early in downtown Akron. 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Rain or shine. This week, it's the energetic fusion of Rust Belt Americana, roots, rock, and country from the Shootouts. 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

That's Tom Hamilton Band, Kissing With Our Eyes Closed. They've become friends of the Summit. The band has. They did Studio C a couple of months back. 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All right, Dave Swanson is up next with Revolt into Style. Now, this is the British music collective called Everything Is Recorded. That's a British group or collective founded by Richard Russell, producer, songwriter, musician. Richard Russell with IDK with Peter Gabriel. This is a cool song, brand new, hot import, Beyond the Brilliant Haze on the Summit.

0: Akron, Canton, Youngstown weather at the Summit.
1: Mostly clear, a low around 71 tonight. And about 95 on Wednesday, partly sunny, and sunny again Thursday with highs near 91. In Athens tonight, a low around 70 degrees and top temps near 94 on Wednesday and Thursday. With your latest Summit FM forecast, I'm Brad Savage.
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4: Tonight we bring you the exciting rock and roll classics of today. This is the music of the hour, the music with a feel. We're talking, there's never been anything like it. The now sound, the new wave. You'll be hearing jazz, swing, country, religious hymns, thrill to polka party. There's Dixie, Viennese waltzes, tunes for tots, get down with romantic moods. And hey, rock and roll.
5: 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Happy you could stick around.
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produced by the infamous Joe Meek. That was Heinz. And I'm Not a Bad Guy. And Heinz was a member of the Tornadoes. Joe Meek band had the big hit Telstar. Before that, a band called the Prime Movers, one of several bands with that name. These guys were British from the late 1980s. The first album, 1989, Sins of the Forefathers. And that was a song called Living in My Own Nightmare. Before that, The Red Button, featuring Peter Noon on lead vocals. And a song called Cruel Girl. Golden Earring from their self-titled 1970 album, often known as the Wall of Dolls album. And that was Back Home. Began with Lee Hazelwood's Woodchucks and Movin'. Good evening, one and all. You are tuned into Revolt Into Style here on the Summit FM. Dave Swanson, your host for the program, as always, playing all sorts of stuff for you this evening, new and old. Here's some new. Forthcoming album from Robin Hitchcock called The Confuser. This is the newest single called Yesterday's Rain.

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And that was Panda Bear and Sonic Boom. Sonic Boom, one-time leader of Spaceman 3, as well as Spectrum and several other projects throughout the years. And Panda Bear, a member of the band Animal Collective. And the two of them got together a couple years ago for an album, and this is the follow-up to that. The album is called A Question of When, and the song we heard was Revive Him. And currently my number one spinning platter, as they would say, of new releases there. Great, great stuff. Before that, speaking of great stuff, the Everly Brothers.

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3: Jumping right back into the music, back to 2006. I believe this was their debut single. Band is Gentleman Jesse. The song is I Don't Want to Know Where You've Been Tonight.

Clash right there, the B-side of the single Tommy Gun from 1978, and Crush on You. That Petrol Emotion from 1986, from their classic debut album Manic Pop Thrill, and It's a Good Thing. The Small Faces from 66, doing That Man. Began that set with Gentleman Jesse and I Don't Want to Know Where You've Been Tonight. One more cluster of music for you this evening on Revolt Into Style. Thank you all for tuning in, as always. Going to start this out with the Corettes from their 2021 album, Back in Mono. This is Misfits and Freaks.

And that was The Outsiders, the Dutch band The Outsiders from 1969. And Do You Feel All Right? Cleveland's own The Mice from 1986 in the album Scooter with Bye Bye Kitty Cat. A group called The Molotovs before that from their new album Wasted on Youth. And that was a song called Get a Life. Began with The Courettes on the Damaged Goods label out of the UK, and Misfits and Freaks. And I'm sure there are plenty of those listening, and we salute you. That will just about wrap up the show for this evening. Thank you all for tuning in. We'll meet you here next time.